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1: There are two types of drive you can have on the motorway. One that feels like this.
2: Oh, one that feels
1: like this. The difference is just a few little changes, like giving more space to the car in front or not hogging the middle lane. Because being a little more considerate on the road actually reduces congestion and collisions, which transforms everyone's journey. So we all feel a little less and a lot more National Highways.
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1: Animals can't speak to drivers, but if they could, they would be asking us, telling us by the sounds of it, to put our litter and fruit waste in the bin. Because roadside litter kills an estimated 3 million animals every year. No wonder they sound miffed. So let's lend them a paw. Let's take our rubbish with us and bin it properly. National Highways. And what's that? 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
1: Gavin Matthews. Well, I can't believe what I've just heard in the news there. Who on earth goes and lights a fire in a 2,000-year-old monument? For goodness sake. All right, Wednesday the 26th of August. Good morning. Here we go.

0: Taylor Swift, and I knew it. I knew you. And it's Chester's D Radio. Morning, it's Wednesday. It is the 26th of August. And yeah, we're in a storm warning today. I'm just checking it out. Yeah, we're sort of on the edge, I think, of the area that may get storms during the course of the day today. And by the look of the forecast, it's perfect for it. Rain off and on for much of the day, with one or two sunny spells this afternoon, and temperatures still very warm. That's the giveaway, 24, 25 this afternoon. So, fair bit of rain coming, quite warm temperatures, possibility of a storm. Tomorrow, it'll be a lot cooler, but we've got a huge amount of rain to come tomorrow in the second half of the day. More about that in a bit. I've got the papers here. Of course, a lot of them leading on the news. I couldn't believe I was hearing last night that Dolly Parton has died at the age of just 80. I mean, she would say so herself. I know a lot of it was work, but she looked incredible. So, in fact, I turned on to Channel 4 News about 15 minutes from the end yesterday, and they were running a few interviews with Dolly Parton, and I just assumed that she'd announced something, and that's why they were going big on her. And then I thought, hang on a second, it can't be. So I picked up my phone, and yeah. Sadly, she's gone at the age of 80. The papers talking about that. We'll look at those stories and one or two others in this morning's papers after Pharrell Williams. He's next.
1: Come in, everyone ready?
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Pharrell Williams, that is Happy. This is Chester's New Radio. And looking through the newspapers this morning, as I mentioned a few minutes ago, some of them leading on the death of Dolly Parton. Even the ones that aren't leading on it have a picture of Dolly on the front page. Most of them anyway. We'll come back to Dolly Parton in just a moment. Other stories covered in the papers today. Canada has announced counter tariffs as high as 50% on a range of American goods in retaliation to the latest wave of levies on Canadian imports imposed by Donald Trump last weekend. The Canadian tariffs will apply to nearly $20 billion worth of American products, ranging from steel to furniture, fresh tuna and cotton t-shirts. The tariffs were announced yesterday. They'll come in at the beginning of September. Now, there are storm warnings in place today. A Met Office yellow warning for thunderstorms, valid from 3 o'clock this morning until 10 o'clock this evening, covers much of the Midlands and parts of the north, the east and the south, as well as the far east of Wales. Ooh, that's us. The rain could be heavy enough to bring flash flooding and travel disruption, with lightning and large hail posing additional hazards. And a further Met Office yellow warning has been issued for Thursday, with more thunderstorms expected then. The Times warns that there are fears over Andy Burnham's plan for Israel. A lot more about that if you want to read into it in the papers. Burnham is also warned of an impending Russian-UK attack, warns the Daily Mail. And Dolly Parton, the country singer from the Smoky Mountains of Tennessee, has died at the age of 80. In a seven-decade career, she won 10 Grammy Awards, sold more than 100 million records, and wrote in excess of 3,000 songs. She was also a savvy businesswoman who wasn't afraid to take tough decisions. She had a quick wit and a southern charm, and she took control of her show business career, a career that spanned more than 60 years. She was born in 1946, the fourth of 12 children into a poor farming family who lived in a one-bedroom cabin in Tennessee. Her father was a tobacco farmer and paid a missionary a sack of cornmeal for delivering his daughter Dolly. There was already music in the family. Her mum sang folk songs all the time. Her uncle accompanied her on the guitar during some of her earliest performances, and she performed with Uncle Bill at the age of 13 in 1959. It was broadcast on the TV. She was introduced by Johnny Cash and received three encores. After graduating high school in 1964, she moved to Nashville to launch her singing career and met her future husband, Carl Dean, who died last year on her very first day. They were together for 60 years. Her music, well, you don't need me to tell you about any of that, but she was also a philanthropist. Despite her wealth and success, Dolly Parton remained humble and supported the communities where she grew up. Inspired by her father, who couldn't read or write, she launched the Imagination Library in 1999, which gave free books to children in Tennessee. It's since expanded to Australia, the UK, Ireland and Canada, sending out millions of free books every year. And her non-profit organisation, the Dollywood Foundation, has funded scholarships, hospitals and donated to flood and wildlife victims, and donated $1 million in 2020 to research which led to the Moderna vaccine. And then, of course, there was the music.

That song was inspired by the love she had for her husband of nearly 60 years. He died last year. Dolly followed yesterday. That was Jolene. It's 6:30. More on Dolly Parton and more of her music during the morning. And hello to Jill, who's in the First Stoppers Club, said, I'm devastated about the news regarding Dolly Parton. I saw her years ago in Liverpool. She was amazing, says Jill. Followed her for years. I got lots of her CDs, a T-shirt and a picture on my kitchen windowsill. Have you? She was kind and caring, an amazing person, and will be sadly missed by many, but leaves a legacy of music and film. She does, and philanthropy as well. Thank you, Jill. It's only Rob as well who's with us now in the First Office Club. Well, and Cookie. Obviously, Cookie's there. Rob says, I've got more work on. Bearing in mind he's an outside gardener type. I've got more work on at the end of the season than the...

0: Blossoms, that's Meet Me in Love. It's Chester's D Radio. And yesterday, just looking at the data from the Chester Weather Station, got up to 28 Celsius. It did feel warm, didn't it? It felt potentially stormy yesterday. It didn't happen. But there's a high likelihood that it will today. We're currently in a yellow weather warning for storms. The actual forecast in more detail says that there'll be some showers this morning, but then rain getting heavier this afternoon, turning potentially stormy later. There'll be one or two spells of sunshine. It's going to be another warm day, up to 24, 25 Celsius again.
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0: Sounding like perfect storm fodder to me, that weather forecast. We'll see what happens, won't we? Storm risk today and tomorrow is what we're being told. The roads at the moment, if you're heading anywhere, you'll be absolutely fine. There's nothing to tell you, so I'm going to press this button and play another song in a minute.
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2: There are two types of drive you can have on the motorway. One that feels like this.
3: Oh, one that feels...
2: 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So we all feel a little less and a lot more National Highways.
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Niall Horan, and that's Nice to Meet You. And this is Chester's D Radio. Hazel McColl is with us now in the First Uppers Club. Morning, Hazel. Oh, I did gardening yesterday, she says. Have a quiet day today. I don't think today's going to be a gardening day, or tomorrow. Tina Evans. Oh, yes, we've been wondering about Tina's MOT. It went well. Passed. The only advisory was a nail in the tyre. Yeah, that's going to spoil your driving experience, isn't it? I knew that anyway. 76 quid result. That's not bad. Very sad to hear about Dolly Parton last night. What an absolute legend she was. Indeed, she was. I played Jolene early. I think I might have played it too early. I'll play it again. Talk some more about Dolly in here. Some more of her music later in the show. And if you're up and about, let me know before 7. And you, like Hazel and Tina and others, will be in this morning's First Uppers Club. Got drunk.

0: news broke of Dolly Parton's death yesterday, sort of early evening. We posted it up on our socials and, people commenting there. How sad it is, and what a great singer we've lost. And the fact that the music, of course, is just one part of her legacy. We'll be hearing some more of her music during the course of the show. We'll finish the First Stoppers Club after the news at 7, and we'll go there with the police.
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0: One or two showers knocking around this morning, but much heavier rain this afternoon and into this evening. There'll be some sunny spells. The temperature's still respectable, 24, 25 Celsius. Increasing the likelihood of some storms.
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3: Dolly Parton died after a brief battle with cancer, according to her publicist. It was announced she passed away in Nashville at the age of 80 yesterday. Here in the UK, audience members gasped as news of Dolly's death was announced on stage before a performance of 9 to 5, the musical.
4: Good evening. Before we begin tonight's performance of 9 to 5, we would like to take a moment to remember the remarkable Dolly Parton, who has sadly passed away today.
3: There's more bad news for our bank accounts. Energy bills are expected to rise to their highest in 3 years. Our reporter Johnny Holmes has more.
5: The energy regulators tipped to lift the price cap for homes in England, Scotland and Wales today. Experts say it'll mean your bill will rise by 4%. The war in the Middle East's being blamed, as are the heat waves across Europe, which have caused an increased demand for power for air conditioning.
3: An inquest into the death of Professor Jason Arday is due to open. He resigned from his post as Professor of Sociology of Education at the University of Cambridge earlier this month after he faced intense scrutiny over accusations of plagiarism. He was found dead in London on August the 14th. A Met Office yellow warning for thunderstorms is in place across much of England and Wales, including London and parts of the Midlands and the North. It lasts till 10 tonight. We're being warned there may be flooding and tricky driving conditions. A minister will hold talks on bringing UK film, TV, music and arts closer to Europe with industry representatives at Edinburgh International Festival. Minister for Reindustrialisation Blair McDougall will meet figures from the creative sector today to discuss unlocking new opportunities on the continent for UK firms. And the Celtic captain says there were no excuses for the players after they lost 5-1 to LASK in an incredible Champions League playoff collapse. That's the latest from Radio News Hub. I'm Liz Whittaker.
6: In local news, Cheshire Police are appealing for witnesses following reports of arson at a historic site in Handbridge, Chester. Officers were called to reports of a deliberate fire at the Minerva Shrine near Edgar Place last Thursday. The fire is believed to have occurred between Monday the 17th and Tuesday the 18th, with officers urging anyone with information to reach out. Police say the Grade 1 listed shrine has not sustained any significant damage. Cheshire Police's Economic Crime Unit is warning people across the county about online blackmail, following recent reports of victims being targeted through social media, messaging apps and online gaming.

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1: Celtic have thrown away a 4-goal lead in Austria as they missed out on the Champions League for the second year running. The Scottish champions started off 4-0 up on aggregate against LASK with a 21st-minute deflected strike, but went on to endure one of their all-time European lows with a 5-1 defeat. In the League Cup, Premier League trio Coventry, Hull and Brentford all progress into the next round. Leeds produced a second win at Notts Forest in 3 days. Hull, Norwich City, Barnsley and Lincoln City are amongst other teams that'll all take on the third round. In transfer news, Man United have signed Brighton midfielder Carlos Baleba. It's a 5-year deal worth £70 million. And in the cricket, England captain Joe Root says he's not happy with the latest drinking drama to engulf his side.
2: If I'm being brutally honest, I'm really hacked up. I'm really disappointed that after last week's performance, we're sat here and we're talking about something nothing.
1: Pace bowler Bryden Carse was removed from the squad for this week's second test against Pakistan.
0: Chester's D Radio Sport with Liverpool FC. 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
3: We'll get some more Dolly memories on this hour. Newspapers, all of them, looking back at her remarkable life as her death was announced yesterday at the age of 80. And we'll hear 9 to 5 in a

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Hey!

Billy Ocean. Get out of my dreams. Get into my car. What a sweet talker. 7:12 on Chester's D Radio. Dave is at Upton in the First Uppers Club this morning. He said it was another angry sunrise this morning. Lots of red and pink clouds. You know what they say about red sky in the morning. I might pop out briefly later, says Dave. Get himself a nice pie. Fancy's pie, new potatoes and gravy for tea. That is the finest tea. It's the tea of kings. Have a good day, Dave. Hello to Caroline. Morning, Caroline. Caroline simply says, very sad to hear about Dolly. I love 9 to 5. I'll be playing that in the next 20 minutes or so, Caroline, if you can hang on. Hello, Kaz. Kaz says, oh, Kaz, I hope you're okay. I was in Northumberland for a week from Saturday. I came back yesterday. I'm on the stroke unit. I don't know what to say. I hope you're doing okay. I'm trying to listen to D quietly as I've got no headphones. And I love my radio station. Bless you, Kaz. Wishing you well, and I'll try and talk quietly so you don't disturb other people. Although they should perhaps be listening as well. Morning, Sharon. Sharon Verry says a swim is greatly needed this morning. Dolly Parton was a great favourite with my dad, and now both are sadly no longer with us. However, she leaves behind some great music and incredible memories she does. It's not raining yet, says Sharon. It won't be long. And we'll know it this time. Julie Rowlands as well. It seemed awfully dark when I got up this morning, says Julie. Yeah, we're at that time of year where we're starting to notice these dark mornings. I've got a mountain of washing to do. I'm not sure how I'm going to get it all dry, she says. Well, not by hanging up in the garden, that's for sure. I've been too busy buying a car. Oh, to keep up with your washing and having a day out yesterday with my friend. Well, that's what life's about. The washing can wait, right? I'm going to make a fish pie this morning. No offence, Julie, but that's got to be the worst food for me ever. Don't like fish. Also, I'm going to make a large coffee and walnut cake for a friend who's got a big birthday on Friday. Well, that's more me. Whatever you're doing today, First Uppers, wherever you are, stay dry and have a wonderful Wednesday.

0: Dance Like No One's Watching, that's Pixie Lott's current song. Don't forget, you can dance however you like at Dancing in the Daylight. We're doing another one of these on the 17th of October. That's the Saturday, isn't it? 17th. I perhaps should have checked the date before I started talking about it on the radio. But all the details are on our website. Daz, of course, is hosting 12 till 4 on Saturday afternoon at Alexander's Live in Rufus Court. 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
0: We're not doing too badly on the roads at the moment. One or two places where it started to get a little busy, but nowhere that I can see that's going to hold you up at the moment. Yeah, starting to build up between the Belgrave Lights and the Post House roundabouts. Around Rake Lane, actually, approaching the Belgrave Lights looks a little busy as well, but I don't think you're going to get too delayed anywhere. Saltney High Street, a little bit slow approaching the Morrisons there, and oh, a little bit of a queue on Saltney Ferry Road heading towards the main Saltney drag. 391063 is the number if you spot anything.
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2: Is the sound of your mates alive? Is getting to more gigs this year and the next? Is the sound of saying, I got you, mate? Is the sound of mates enjoying even more of this? Is the sound of mates getting home instead of here? 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

Destiny's Child, that's Survivor. This is Chester's Day Radio. Yesterday evening we heard the news that Dolly Parton had died after what we now realise was a brief battle with cancer. Died at the age of 80, obviously huge, huge country star. Savvy businesswoman as well, philanthropist and actress as well. She appeared in the 1980 movie 9 to 5, all about workplace discrimination against women. That was ahead of its time for, well, 46 years ago. Jane Fonda asked her if she'd be in it. She said, if I can write the theme tune, I certainly will. So that was agreed. And Dolly often tells the story about how she was wandering around the set, writing the theme tune in between takes. And she realised that her nails clicking together sounded like a typewriter. And that was the start of the song that was the theme to the song, a huge single in its own right. It went on to win 2 Grammys and earned an Oscar nomination for Best Original Song.

winning 9 to 5, the theme tune to the song, to the film of the same name, starring Dolly Parton, the theme tune written by Dolly Parton. There was pretty much nothing she couldn't do, and she had an enduring appeal as well across generations. I know a family who, the entire family went to watch Dolly Parton. I mean, I must be going back probably 10, 15 years now. She was touring in this country. If I remember rightly, they said they went over to Sheffield to see her. And everyone in the family from 7 to 77 went and thoroughly enjoyed the evening. One of those artists that can appeal no matter how old you are. More Dolly in a

0: Dark Morning. Wednesday, Chester's Day Radio. 26th of August. It's going to be a lively end to the summer over the next couple of days with lots of rain, storms forecast. Mild again, though. Mid-20s today. It's not going to be pleasant. It's the situation on the roads. I hear you cry. We'll have a look in just a moment.
1: Did you know HGVs have four zones of limited vision around them? If you're in one of these areas, you may not be seen by the driver. These four limited vision zones are in front, behind, and at both sides of the HGV. So when you're driving around a HGV, don't linger around them, because they may not notice you're there. Know the HGV zones. National Highways.
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14: A little bit of traffic inbound now on the A483 to the Belgrave Lights and the Post House roundabout, but no massive delays. Starting to build up on Nicholas Street, I see in both directions, especially heading down to the Grosvenor roundabout. Little queue there, but it is only tiny. All these queues are tiny. I'm just finding stuff to tell you, really, just because we've got a sponsor to keep happy. It's building up between Pentra and Sandycroft on Chester Road East. Those lights must still be there. They'll still be there on Long Lane as well, though it doesn't seem too bad at the moment. But we'll check back regularly. If you spot anything, let me know, please, on 391063.
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14: And it's on this day in music after Cat's Eye.

That's Animal. And it's Cat's Eye. This is Chester's D Radio. It's time for On This Day in Music. And for part one, we'll go back 49 years to the 26th of August 1977, when the 17th Reading Festival was taking place. A three-day ticket cost £7.95. And for that, you'd have seen, amongst others, Uriah Heep, Eddie and the Hot Rods, John Miles, Graham Parker, the Doobie Brothers, Aerosmith and Thin Lizzy.

Thin Lizzy. Do anything you want to do. They were one of the many artists appearing at the three-day Reading Festival 49 years ago on the 26th of August 1977. You could have got in to see all 3 days for £7.95. I'd have paid that just to see the brilliant Thin Lizzy. It was the 17th Reading Festival as well. 1977 started at the beginning of the 60s, the longest running music festival in this country. From This Day in Music Part 2, we'll go back 24 years to the 26th of August 2002 when Coldplay released their second studio album, A Rush of Blood to the Head. It was acclaimed. It won the Grammy Awards for Best Alternative Album. It got Record of the Year for Clocks and Best Rock Performance for In My Place.

In My Place by Coldplay from their album A Rush of Blood to the Head, which was released 24 years ago today. 5 years after that, the Rock and Roll Hall of Fame included it on their 200 definitive albums list. It got to number one in 12 countries and has sold over 3 million copies in the UK alone. 10 to 8, Chester's D Radio.

0: Soul quality this morning. Elbow, One Day Like This. Chester Steel Radio. Starting to get really busy now between the Belgrave lights and the Post House roundabout, actually, in both directions. And there's queues on the back road and the 4A3 approaching the lights. It's also starting to build up now around the Littleton Junction and inbound from Whitchurch Road past the top of Sandy Lane, heading towards the bars.
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0: Cloudy with showers this morning, heavier rain moving in this afternoon. There'll be some sunny spells as well, temperatures up to about 25 Celsius. And storms, we're told, are on the way.
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2: Dolly Parton's publicist says she died after a brief battle with cancer. Dolly, who was 80, sold more than 100 million records during a career spanning six decades. Here in the UK, audience members at a performance of 9 to 5, the musical, learned of her death just before the show as a tribute was read out.
3: 9 to 5 was originally written and produced by Dolly, whose extraordinary talent, creativity and spirit are woven into every part of this work.
2: The war in the Middle East and the recent heat waves are among the reasons our energy bills are about to rise again, as Johnny Holmes reports.
4: It's bad news for our bank accounts. Regulator Ofgem has raised the energy price cap to a three-year high this morning. It'll mean our bills will rise by another 4% in the latest hike this year. Experts are blaming the war with Iran, which has pushed wholesale energy prices higher, as well as hot weather across Europe increasing gas demand for power to meet air conditioning needs.
2: Police investigations are continuing into the events surrounding Saturday's deadly A66 crash after five more arrests were made yesterday. Cleveland police have arrested a total of 17 people following the collision near Middlesbrough, in which two police officers and five people in a Volkswagen Passat died. 10,000 work experience opportunities are being opened up by Sainsbury's. The scheme will target communities with a high number of young people not in education, employment or training, the so-called NEETs. We're being warned there's a risk of flooding and difficult driving conditions till 10 tonight. A Met Office yellow warning for thunderstorms is in place across much of England and Wales. And Celtic threw away a four-goal lead in Austria as they missed out on the Champions League for the second year running. The Scottish champions started off 4-0 up on aggregate against Lask with a 21st-minute deflected strike, but went on to endure one of their all-time European lows with a 5-1 defeat. That's the latest from Radio News Hub. I'm Liz Whittaker.
5: In local news, Cheshire Police is appealing for information after a deliberate fire at the historic Minerva Shrine in Handbridge, Chester. Officers believe the fire happened between Monday the 17th and Tuesday the 18th of August. Police say the Grade 1 listed building was not significantly damaged, but stress that heritage crime is treated very seriously in Cheshire. Anyone with information is being urged to contact police. Cheshire Police's Economic Crime Unit is warning residents following recent reports of online blackmail targeting people through social media, messaging apps and online gaming. Officers say criminals can quickly build trust using fake profiles before demanding money or intimate images. Anyone targeted is urged to stop contact, save evidence and report the incident to the police. And there's a yellow weather warning for thunderstorms in place across Cheshire today. The Met Office alert is in force until 10 o'clock tonight. Cheshire West and Chester Council is advising people to take care, with only essential travel recommended while the warning remains in place. People are also being urged to keep up to date with the latest weather information. That's the latest. For more news from our area, click dradio.com.

0: Leeds produced a second win at Notts Forest in 3 days. Holt, Norwich City, Barnsley and Lincoln City are amongst other teams that will all take on the third round. In transfer news, Man United have signed Brighton midfielder Carlos Baleba. It's a 5-year deal worth £70 million. And in the cricket, England captain Joe Root says he's not happy with the latest drinking drama to engulf his side.
1: If I'm being brutally honest, I'm really hacked off. I'm really disappointed that after last week's performance we're sat here and we're talking about something, nothing.
0: Pace bowler Bryden Carse was removed from the squad for this week's second test against Pakistan.
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3: Just got a lovely email from Anna here. Morning, Anna. Anna, I've not heard of Anna for a while. She listens in Sweden. Late start for me today. I'm enjoying the sunshine. She says, though, we are expecting to get

I like listening, continues Anna, to Chester's D Radio. It puts me in a good mood, although I can't listen as much as I'd like because of a workplace where I'm not allowed to have my phone on me. It's a shocker. I'd get a new

It's Wednesday morning. Hello, 12 minutes after 8. Chester's New Radio. Of course, where else? So ages ago, when I say ages ago, I mean probably the beginning of this year, a friend said, I'm getting married on the 26th of August. So I said, well, congratulations. He said, can you look after my animals while I get married? So I said, yeah, I can do that for you. Since he asked me that, he's obtained a bird, right? It's a sort of parroty type thing in a cage. Anyway, it's got attitude, this bird, and it doesn't like me. In fact, don't like anybody, really, except the guy whose bird it is. And he said, look, be really careful when you're putting food in the cage, because I'm having these animals over the weekend as well, coming up when they go off on a little sort of mini moon. He said, when you feed the bird, right, before don't just open the hatch and put some food in, because it will go for you. So, lovely, what a lovely sounding animal. He said, what you need to do is, it's a big old cage, one side of the cage, if you just waggle your fingers, not too close, but if you waggle it close-ish to the cage so it can't get to you, the bird will go over there and start showing you some interest, trying to probably jab my fingers with his beak. So he said, then if that the same moment you open the other side of the cage and pop the food in, then close it up again, it'll be all good. So what could possibly go wrong? His dog is absolutely adorable. He's called Blue. He's a Staffy. He's only got 3 legs, but he's absolutely wonderful, and he doesn't let the fact that he's only got 3 legs slow him down. In fact, I think he walks quicker because he's sort of overcompensating. So that's it for me later on today and over this weekend. I'll be spending it with a 3-legged Staffy who loves me and a bird that hates me.

0: That's a strong contender for my favourite song at the moment. I just love her voice. They are called Jungle, and that's their current single called Someday Somewhere.
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0: Traffic slow coming in from Tarvin Roundabout heading towards the golf club on the A51, especially sluggish through Stamford Bridge. A little bit busy around the Littleton Junction as well. Starting to build up on Long Lane now. I think those lights must still be there. Heading towards the Plas Newton Lane Junction looks particularly busy. What else is going on? I mean, none of these queues that I'm referencing, by the way, are particularly long. Obviously, it's still but only just the school holidays. This time next week could be a different story. A little bit busy on Whitchurch Road, heading towards the bars in Boughton. Coming down Nicholas Street towards the Grosvenor Roundabout, a little bit busy as well. Tiny queue at the Overlea coming from the Nuffield Health direction. Better around the Belgrave lights and the Post House Roundabout than it was. We'll check back in half an hour. If you spot anything in the meantime, give us a ring, please. 391063.
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4: Animals can't speak to drivers. But if they could, they would be asking us, telling us by the sounds of it, to put our litter and fruit waste in the bin. Because roadside litter kills an estimated 3 million animals every year. No wonder they sound miffed. So let's lend them a paw. Let's take our rubbish with us and bin it properly. National Highways. And what's that? They said thanks very much.
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Chester's D Radio. We're talking about Dolly Parton off and on throughout the show this morning after her shock death was announced yesterday at the age of 80. She came, of course, from the Smoky Mountains of Tennessee, born into utter poverty in 1946. The fourth of 12 children, they lived in a one-bedroom cabin in Tennessee. Her father was a tobacco farmer. Her mother, well, she was musical. She sang folk songs all the time. Her aunt played the guitar and wrote songs. From the age of six, Dolly Parton sang in the local church where her grandfather was the pastor. She was performing on her local TV station by the time she was a teenager. She performed with Uncle Bill in 1959 in Nashville. That was a live TV broadcast. She was introduced by Johnny Cash, no less. After graduating from high school in 1964, she moved to Nashville to launch her singing career, where she met her future husband, Carl Dean, on her very first day there. And they were together for 60 years until his death last year. In Nashville, her singing caught the eye of country performer Porter Wagoner, and he hired her to perform on his television program, and so she did over the next few years. But she wanted a solo career, and what a solo career she ended up with. She wrote I Will Always Love You. Elvis Presley was set to record a cover of the song, but Dolly Parton pulled the deal when Elvis's manager demanded half of the songwriting rights. She said it hurt her to do that, but it turned out to be a very shrewd business decision. In the 90s, of course, Whitney Houston transformed it into a power ballad, and Dolly Parton, as the writer, received millions from it. Jolene, perhaps, was one of her most famous songs, influenced and inspired by her husband. And it's one of those songs, I suppose, Jolene, that is just so iconic that it's the word Jolene now is used in common parlance to describe the other person, a third person in a relationship. Despite her wealth and huge success, Dolly Parton, as a self-made woman who knew what it was to be truly poor, remained humble and supported the communities where she grew up. Inspired by her father, who couldn't read or write, she launched the Imagination Library in 1999, which gives free books to children in Tennessee. It's since expanded to Australia, the UK, Ireland and Canada, sending out millions of free books every single year. Of course, there's the Dollywood theme park as well. And the Dollywood Foundation has funded scholarships, hospitals and donated to flood and wildfire victims. And during the COVID pandemic, she donated $1 million to the Vanderbilt University Medical Center, which helped to fund the Moderna vaccine, which after a show singing vaccine, vaccine, vaccine, vaccine, she received the vaccine in front of the audience, hoping to encourage others to do so. And what a back catalogue. I've had one or two people on the phone this morning saying, well, we didn't particularly like country music, but we did like Dolly Parton. Here's my favourite of her songs. This is Here You Come Again.

Dolly Parton, here you come again. Of course, there's a lot of talk, has been over the last 12 hours or so, about her wit and her humour and some of her most famous quotes. Some of them meaningful, some of them humorous. There's a couple here. I love this. The way I see it, she said once, if you want the rainbow, you've got to put up with the rain. I also love this one. I always just thought, if you see somebody without a smile, give them yours. I've not heard that one before. I like that. I've heard this one before. This is great. Because she was often called a dumb blonde. She was asked if she was bothered by being called a dumb blonde. She said, no, I'm not offended by all the dumb blonde jokes because I know I'm not dumb. And by the way, I'm not blonde either.

0: New from Carly Rae Jepsen, that is Don't Leave Me on the Dance Floor. The weather today, cloudy with showers, some quite heavy rain forecast later this afternoon. It's going to feel warm though still, 24, 25 Celsius with some sunny spells, so it's likely to be stormy at times.
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0: Very slow coming in now on Whitchurch Road, heading towards the top of Sandy Lane and past the old Bill Smith's and onto the bars. Really busy in both directions, Hull Road and Hull Way, between the roundabouts and I'd say the Newton Lane junction. Nicholas Street busy in both directions. Grosvenor Road quite slow now over the bridge. Got quite a lengthy queue on Wrexham Road starting just after the King's School, heading up towards the Overlea roundabout. Quite busy between the Belgrave Lights and the Post House roundabout inbound, but not a lengthy queue on the A483. That's good. Saltney Ferry Roads, the roadworks must still be there, quite close to the Saltney Strait, is there? Seems to be one or two delays going on there. Westbound on the M56, slow going from Hapsford at 14 to just before you get to the Stoke Interchange at 15. Anything else? The number is 391063.
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0: This is better than you think it's going to be, actually. It's the new song from James Blunt. It's called Tastes Like Summer.

Paul Nicole, Where Have All the Cowboys Gone? I'll play you our song of the week now, which is the new one from Olivia Rodrigo. It's called Stupid Song, which she explains captures the all-consuming, in her words, borderline insane feeling of being overwhelmingly infatuated with someone. She says the title of the song represents the fact that when your feelings are massive and that intense, any standard love song feels stupid. This is called Stupid Song, the new tune from Olivia Rodrigo, our song of the week.

0: could ever say.
1: Olivia Rodrigo and Stupid Song. That's our song of the week. So I'll have it again tomorrow, and Michael have it on Friday, and we'll play it on every afternoon show this week as well. After the news at 9, it's clue number 3 to this week's Morning Connection.
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2: Cloudy with showers for much of the day today, especially this afternoon. There'll be some sunny spells. It's going to be mild as well, 24 or 25 Celsius. And we're on storm alert.
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3: Tributes to Dolly Parton are being paid around the world. Taylor Swift says she was true grace and true grit, all in one dazzling person, following the country singer's death at the age of 80. Sir Tom Jones says it's left him feeling a great emptiness. And audience members gasped last night as the sad news was announced on stage before a performance of 9 to 5, the musical in West Sussex.
4: Tonight, we will perform the piece as she intended, with great respect and affection for the woman whose vision brought it to life. Our thoughts are with Dolly's family, friends, and all those around the world who loved and admired her.
3: There's more bad news for our bank accounts this morning. Energy bills are rising to their highest in 3 years. Our reporter Johnny Holmes has more.
5: The energy regulator has lifted the price cap for homes in England, Scotland and Wales. Experts say it'll mean your bill will rise by 4%. The war in the Middle East is being blamed, as are the heat waves across Europe, which have caused an increased demand for power for air conditioning.
3: An inquest into the death of Professor Jason Arday is due to open. He resigned from his post as Professor of Sociology of Education at the University of Cambridge earlier this month after facing intense scrutiny over accusations of plagiarism. He was found dead in London on August the 14th. Sainsbury's is creating 10,000 work experience opportunities for young people in deprived areas. It's as the government tries to tackle the UK's youth unemployment crisis. The scheme will target communities with a high number of young people not in education, employment or training, the so-called NEETs. A Met Office yellow warning for thunderstorms is in place across much of England and Wales, including London and parts of the Midlands and the North. It lasts till 10 tonight. We're being warned there may be flooding and tricky driving conditions. And Celtic have crashed out of the Champions League after being beaten 5-1 by LASK. That's the latest from Radio News Hub. I'm Liz Whittaker.
6: In local news, Cheshire Police are appealing for witnesses following reports of arson at a historic site in Handbridge, Chester. Officers were called to reports of a deliberate fire at the Minerva Shrine near Edgar Place last Thursday. The fire is believed to have occurred between Monday the 17th and Tuesday the 18th, with officers urging anyone with information to reach out. Police say the Grade 1 listed shrine has not sustained any significant damage. Cheshire Police's Economic Crime Unit is warning people across the county about online blackmail following recent reports of victims being targeted through social media, messaging apps and online gaming. Officers say criminals can use fake profiles to build trust before demanding money or intimate images. Police are urging anyone targeted to stop contact, save evidence and report it. And a yellow weather warning for thunderstorms remains in place across Cheshire today. The Met Office warning is due to end at 10 p.m. with Cheshire West and Chester Council urging people to take care and only travel if necessary. Residents are advised to check the latest conditions before setting out. That's the latest. For more news from our area, click dradio.com.
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2: So yesterday, Tricky Tuesday, we got 3 correct guesses on the Morning Connection. Not bad, but we want more. So I'll give you a third clue in 20 minutes and we'll see how the roads are doing after brand new Sierra Spyro.

0: 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That's Great Expectation.
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0: Queuing traffic into Boughton now from Whitchurch Road, or Criston Road, I think it is at that point. Past the top of Sandy Lane, heading towards the bars, looking pretty busy. A51, a little bit sluggish in places inbound, especially around Littleton, around the Doubletree, it's starting to build up as well. Queuing from Nuffield to the Overly roundabout, and a little bit of a queue towards the Grosvenor roundabout if you're coming over the bridge and coming down Nicholas Street. Elsewhere, not too bad. A little bit stop-start through Pentra and through Shotton as well. 391063 is the number. If you spot anything else, let me know, please.
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2: There are two types of drive you can have on the motorway. 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National Highways.
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1: Okay, Morning Connection time. You've heard Escape, the Pina Colada song by Rupert Holmes, and Take the Long Way Home by Supertramp. Here's your third clue. Donna Summer. Love is in control.
2: Oh yeah, have your guess for the connection if you like. 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

Love is in control. Clue three, that on the Morning Connection. Supertramp, Take the Long Way Home yesterday, and Rupert Holmes' Escape, the Pina Colada song on Monday. What's the connection? 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

0: It's Belinda Carlisle and Leave a Light On for me. Before that, new music from Co Wetzel and Ella Langley, Jaded. And before that, it was Love Is In Control by Donna Summer. That's your Morning Connection clue this morning. Is it Rooms? Wonders Steve Bebbs and also Charlie and Sorgel and Terry from Blaken, currently in the slightly warmer Lanzarote. No, it's not Rooms. Gary and Leitch has gone for Islands. Fred and Jean in Ellesmere Port have gone for Holidays. And Ian the Decorator says Fire. No to all of those. However, we do have some correct guesses. Robbo, he's moved from Crewe to Malpass, so we're coming through loud and clear now. Excellent news. Yes, you're right. Paul Crumpler, yep, you're right. Jackie is back in Little Sutton from her little holiday in Lincolnshire. And you've got the right answer, Jackie. Well done. Leo is prepping for his holiday in Turkey. He's currently in Cotter's Quay. I know, he's got it right. Team Idea, Oliver and Co have smashed it as well. So that's 8 correct guesses so far. I've got 9 written down here. For some reason, I've written Paul Crumpler's name down twice. Very busy on the phones this morning, so I'll get to you if you're trying to get through to me. 391063, the number. Send us a message if you can. With the connection between Escape the Pina Colada song from Rupert Holmes, Take the Long Way Home by Supertramp, and Love Is In Control by Donna Summer.
1: 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Is the sound of saying, I got you, mate? Is the sound of mates enjoying even more of this? Is the sound of mates getting home instead of here? Click your seatbelt, because you're twice as likely to be killed or seriously injured if you don't think.
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0: Regard Ray, and that is Secrets. Right, Dave Bell. He's struggling this week, because our Dave's normally pretty good at this. Is it my or your? He says no and no. Or islands. No to all of those. Miles away, Dave. Sorry, Sandra in Blaken has gone for run, tunnels or routes. But my friend Paul in Ireland has got it right. Well done. Alison in Huntington about to tuck into some overnight oats. She's worked it out and takes us into double figures. Corin in Saltney, you've got it. And Carly Jones has got it as well. So 12. 12 correct guesses at the end of day three. That's fairly respectable. There's one final song. That might help. Hope so. You'll hear it in the morning, 25 past nine.
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2: There's rain coming in, quite a lot of it this afternoon, with some sunny spells and temperatures of around 24 Celsius, so it might turn stormy later. And then tomorrow, there's a real load of rain coming. More about that in the morning.
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3: People around the world are remembering Dolly Parton following her death at the age of 80. She'd fought a brief battle with cancer. Former US President Barack Obama says it's hard to imagine many people having a bigger impact. Julia Roberts, who starred in Steel Magnolias with her, says she was a magical and joyous human. Dolly sold more than 100 million records during a career spanning six decades. Musician Alice Maria says her influence goes further still.
4: She was like the first person that I always looked up to because she showed that you could be like curvy and still have a career and be respected. Like for me especially, that was such a moment when I was younger.
3: The war in the Middle East and the recent heat waves are among the reasons our energy bills are rising again, as Johnny Holmes reports.
5: It's bad news for our bank accounts. Regulator Ofgem has raised the energy price cap to a three-year high this morning. It'll mean our bills will rise by another 4% in the latest hike this year. Experts are blaming the war with Iran, which has pushed wholesale energy prices higher, as well as hot weather across Europe increasing gas demand for power to meet air conditioning needs.
3: An inquest into the death of Cambridge Professor Jason Arday is opening today after the 41-year-old was found dead in South London on August the 14th. His family says more than £224,000 raised in his memory will help with funeral costs and provide financial and practical support. Police investigations are continuing into the events surrounding Saturday's deadly A66 crash. After five more arrests were made yesterday, Cleveland police have detained a total of 17 people following the collision near Middlesbrough, in which two police officers and five people died. Two of the 12 people previously arrested have now appeared in court. And we're being warned there's a risk of flooding and difficult driving conditions till 10 tonight. A Met Office yellow warning for thunderstorms is in place across much of England and Wales. That's the latest from Radio News Hub. I'm Liz Whittaker.
6: In local news, Cheshire Police is appealing for information after a deliberate fire at the historic Minerva Shrine in Handbridge, Chester. Officers believe the fire happened between Monday the 17th and Tuesday the 18th of August. Police say the Grade 1 listed building was not significantly damaged, but stress that heritage crime is treated very seriously in Cheshire. Anyone with information is being urged to contact police. Cheshire Police's Economic Crime Unit is warning residents following recent reports of online blackmail targeting people through social media, messaging apps and online gaming. Officers say criminals can quickly build trust using fake profiles before demanding money or intimate images. Anyone targeted is urged to stop contact, save evidence and report the incident to the police. And there's a yellow weather warning for thunderstorms in place across Cheshire today. The Met Office alert is in force until 10 o'clock tonight. Cheshire West and Chester Council is advising people to take care, with only essential travel recommended while the warning remains in place. People are also being urged to keep up to date with the latest weather information. That's the latest. For more news from our area, click dradio.com.
1: Gavin Matthews.
2: All the usual, very helpful, obvious advice there. A51, they're doing the work again. So we're queuing from Stamford Bridge to the golf course and heading outbound Littleton up to the golf course. Looks nasty. Also, a bit of a queue off the Cheshire Oaks roundabout. Yeah, coming off the Cheshire Oaks roundabout to go north on the M53 at Junction 10. Bit of a queue there till you've joined the motorway. Bit more Dolly in a while. Kim Wilde and Somba after the Scissor Sisters.

0: Samba, of course, and Homewrecker. And this is Chester's D Radio. Cresta Cars, one of our sponsors, run a charity dimension to their business. It's called Cresta Cares, and it's linked directly to bookings made through the Cresta Taxis app. So when you need a taxi next and you're booking it through Cresta, use their app, because for every journey booked, they donate 5 pence to charity, with the charities supported being chosen by the public. They're aiming for £600 plus per month for a local charity, and for July they managed to raise £684 in that manner, which was donated to Kids Bank Chester, a real valued local charity. And if you'd like to help a charity, you can tell Cresta who you'd like to support and then book your taxi journey through their app, and they will donate some money to a local charity. So well done, Cresta. Keep at it. We'll hear the Sugar Babes after Robbie Williams.
1: 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Because roadside litter kills an estimated 3 million animals every year. No wonder they sound miffed. So let's lend them a paw. Let's take our rubbish with us and bin it properly. National Highways. And what's that? They said thanks very much.
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Sugar Babes. That's Push the Button. This is Chester's D Radio. We've been talking a lot about Dolly Parton all morning on the show. We've played lots of her songs so far, and we've read out some of the many, many tributes that have come in for her after her shock death yesterday at the age of 80 after, as we found out this morning, a short battle with cancer. She was born into poverty that we can't even begin to imagine in 1946. 12 children living in a one-bedroom shack in Tennessee. From that, she used her talent to build a fortune, create an incredible career musically. She was an accomplished actor as well, and I suppose most importantly of all, her philanthropy, using millions and millions and millions of dollars to improve the lives of others across the world, especially with her Imagination Library initiative, which sends books out to newborns up to the age of 5 across America and other parts of the world as well. But I didn't realise this. She's left behind one final musical surprise, a song which is recorded entitled My Place in History, which is locked inside a wooden dream box at Dollywood's Dreammore Resort in Tennessee. The box will not be opened until what would have been her 100th birthday on the 19th of January 2046. The song will then, of course, be released. But she said at the time, she said, I don't know what technology is going to be like in 2046. The song inside the box is on a CD, but she said, well, look, we might not have CD players in 30 years' time. We probably won't, to be honest. But she's popped one inside the box with the CD so that the CD can be played when the box is open in 2046, if there's no such thing as CD players anymore by that point. I love that. Here's one of hers that we haven't played, and if you ever get the chance to watch on YouTube, Dolly Parton perform this with Kenny Rogers. Seeing them sing it live is a joy. Islands in the Stream.

0: Alex Warren and Fever Dream, and Dolly Parton before that with Kenny Rogers, Islands in the Stream. And Liz gave us a call from Leitch and said, oh, that's my favourite Dolly song. Of course, she's well known for a lot of cracking quotes over the years. I mean, very famously, it costs a lot of money to look this cheap. She also said stuff that makes you think, like, if you don't like the road you're walking, start paving another one. And then in a nod to, I mean, she was always talking about having work done and how she wasn't really anything like what she looked. She said, if I see something sagging, bagging and dragging, I'm going to nip it, tuck it and suck it. Good for her. And finally, I mean, this was great. I love this. She said, people always ask me how long it takes to do my hair. And she says, well, I don't know. I'm never there.
1: Did you know HGVs have four zones of limited vision around them? If you're in one of these areas, you may not be seen by the driver. These four limited vision zones are in front, behind, and at both sides of the HGV. So when you're driving around a HGV, don't linger around them, because they may not notice you're there. Know the HGV zones. National Highways.
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Current song from Ariana Grande, that is Hate That I Made You Love Me. So I'm just looking at the storm warnings that we've got. We've got two of them. We won until 10 o'clock today, and then another one kicking in, covering the whole of Wales and a great chunk of England as well, the Midlands, the North East. Northwest, the Southwest as well, and all of that's throughout the day tomorrow. And as Dave said earlier on, although we need rain, we don't need storms, because if too much rain comes in one go, with the land being so dry, we're going to end up with flooding, aren't we? I fear that's the case. Right, this is... who is this? Oh, it's Zara Larsson. Go on, Zara.

0: Zara Larsson, that's On My Love. You're listening to Chester's D Radio with you two in a moment. Then musical birthdays for an entire hour.
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1: We're going to see rain today. Quite a bit of it as well. With a storm warning in place until 10 o'clock tonight. But it still feels muggy, doesn't it? There'll be some sunny spells. And temperatures up to the mid-20s. Tomorrow, well, cooler than today. Cloudier. But an awful lot of rain is set to fall during the course of the day tomorrow. And we've got another storm warning in place tomorrow.
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2: Tributes are being paid to Dolly Parton, who's died aged 80 following a brief battle with cancer. Celine Dion says, "Dolly, you were pure light with a kind heart and a generous spirit." Beyonce has said she was the North Star, bold and brilliant, talented and tenacious. Here in the UK, audience members gasped as news of her death was announced on stage before a performance of 9 to 5, the musical.
3: Good evening. Before we begin tonight's performance of 9 to 5, we would like to take a moment to remember the remarkable Dolly Parton, who has sadly passed away today.
2: There's more bad news for our bank accounts. Energy bills are rising to their highest in 3 years. Our reporter Johnny Holmes has more.
4: The energy regulator has lifted the price cap for homes in England, Scotland and Wales. Experts say it'll mean your bill will rise by 4%. The war in the Middle East is being blamed, as are the heat waves across Europe, which have caused an increased demand for power for air conditioning.
2: Former England forward Raheem Sterling's been charged with dangerous driving and possession of nitrous oxide after a crash involving a Lamborghini on a motorway. Hampshire and Isle of Wight Constabulary says the charges follow a single vehicle collision on the M3 back in May. 10,000 work experience opportunities are being opened up by Sainsbury's. The scheme will target communities with a high number of young people not in education, employment or training, so-called NEETs. It says the government tries to tackle the UK's youth unemployment crisis. A Met Office yellow warning for thunderstorms is in place across much of England and Wales, including London and parts of the Midlands and the North. It lasts till 10 tonight. We're being warned there may be flooding and tricky driving conditions. And uncomfortable Thameslink train seats, likened to ironing boards, are going to be upgraded to comfier alternatives. The Department for Transport says more than 60,000 standard class seat base cushions will be replaced. That's the latest from Radio News Hub. I'm Liz Whittaker.
5: In local news, Cheshire Police are appealing for witnesses following reports of arson at a historic site in Handbridge, Chester. Officers were called to reports of a deliberate fire at the Minerva Shrine near Edgar Place last Thursday. The fire is believed to have occurred between Monday the 17th and Tuesday the 18th, with officers urging anyone with information to reach out. Police say the Grade 1 listed shrine has not sustained any significant damage. Cheshire Police's Economic Crime Unit is warning people across the county about online blackmail following recent reports of victims being targeted through social media, messaging apps and online gaming. Officers say criminals can use fake profiles to build trust before demanding money or intimate images. Police are urging anyone targeted to stop contact, save evidence and report it. And a yellow weather warning for thunderstorms remains in place across Cheshire today. The Met Office warning is due to end at 10 p.m. with Cheshire West and Chester Council urging people to take care and only travel if necessary. Residents are advised to check the latest conditions before setting out. That's the latest. For more news from our area, click dradio.com.
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1: Into the final hour of the show we go. It's the musical birthdays hour. We've got a few people celebrating. We play songs from some of them. Starting in about 10 minutes after Stella Lefty, Prefab Sprouts,

0: That's called Boston. Of course, it's Stella Lefty. And this is Chester's D Radio. It's the Musical Birthdays Hour. We're going to start with somebody who's 60 today, born the 26th of August 1966, the Scottish singer and songwriter and musician Shirley Manson. From Garbage, whose eponymous debut album sold over 4 million copies. We'll play one of their singles on Shirley Manson's 60th birthday in just a second.
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That's King, first single for years and years. Before it, Stupid Girl, Garbage, and Shirley Manson of Garbage is 60 today. 72 today, Michael Chetwood, who played keyboards with Tapao.

0: Taylor Swift, who's issued a really lovely tribute to Dolly Parton. That's her current single, I Knew It, I Knew You. Before that, to Powell's Secret Garden and their keyboardist Michael Chetwood. Born this day 1954, so he's 72 today, and 78 today, born the 26th of August 1948, Valerie Simpson from husband and wife songwriting production team Ashford and Simpson, who had a hit in their own names in 1985, which we'll play in a moment.
1: There are two types of drive you can have on the motorway. One that feels like this. Or one that feels... like this. 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

Dua Lipa, Dance the Night, and before that, Ashton Simpson with Solid. Valerie Simpson is 78 years old today, 69 today. John O'Neill, the rhythm guitarist with the Undertones.

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That's the excellent current song from Blossoms called Meet Me in Love. And before that, Jimmy Jimmy by The Undertones, and their rhythm guitarist John O'Neill is 69 today. Adrian Young, the drummer with No Doubt, is 57. And Dan Vickery, the guitarist with Counting Crows, is 60.

0: Counting Crows and their version of Big Yellow Taxi. Their guitarist is Dan Vickery, and he's 60 years old today. Counting Crows got an Academy Award nomination. That's an Oscar nomination in 2004 for their song Accidentally in Love, which was, if you've seen the film Shrek 2, you'll have heard the song. That's it then. I'm done. I've run out of time. I'll be back in the morning from 6. Being Thursday, we'll have Tony Chester on talking all things Sestrian, 20 past 8. Stick around for Daz and the Midday Mystery Year coming after the news at 12.
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1: Well, we've got some thundery showers for Wednesday afternoon, temperatures of around 21.
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2: Tributes are being paid to Dolly Parton, who has died aged 80 following a brief battle with cancer. The biggest names in music, including Sir Paul McCartney and Beyonce, have all detailed her impact and her legacy as both a musician and a humanitarian. Landmarks around the US were lit up in pink in her honour. Country music aficionado and fellow Tennessean Baylon Leonard told us she was inspiring.
3: She never tried to make herself fit into a box, and she encouraged everyone else. One of them said, find out who you are and do it on purpose. And I think that's something that we could all learn from.
2: Next, the Prime Minister, Andy Burnham, says he recognises rising energy bills are difficult for people. It's after Ofgem raised its price gap by 4% to a three-year high, with analysts forecasting a further 9% hike from January. James Mabey is from the National Energy Action. He says there needs to be a short-term support for people struggling.
4: People just have no respite. They're already cutting back their usage sort of to the bone. It's just going to make that hardship even more severe.
2: A man has been arrested and charged in connection with the attempted murder of two police officers in South Lanarkshire. Police Scotland say the officers were carrying out inquiries at a property on Glen Avenue, Lark Hall, on Saturday when a van was deliberately driven at them. Two male officers, aged 41 and 43, were taken to hospital for treatment after being seriously injured. Former England forward Raheem Sterling has been charged with dangerous driving and possession of nitrous oxide. It's after a crash involving a Lamborghini on the motorway. The Hampshire and Isle of Wight constabulary say the charges follow a single vehicle collision on the M3 back in May. The shingles vaccine currently used by the NHS may slash the risk of heart disease, heart failure and stroke. According to experts, if all over 60s had the jab, it could prevent tens of thousands of deaths. And Sainsbury's is creating 10,000 work experience opportunities for young people in deprived areas. It says the government tries to tackle the UK's youth unemployment crisis.
5: In local news, Cheshire Police is appealing for information after a deliberate fire at the historic Minerva Shrine in Handbridge, Chester. Officers believe the fire happened between Monday the 17th and Tuesday the 18th of August. Police say the Grade 1 listed building was not significantly damaged, but stress that heritage crime is treated very seriously in Cheshire. Anyone with information is being urged to contact police. Cheshire Police's Economic Crime Unit is warning residents following recent reports of online blackmail targeting people through social media, messaging apps and online gaming. Officers say criminals can quickly build trust using fake profiles before demanding money or intimate images. Anyone targeted is urged to stop contact, save evidence and report the incident to the police. And there's a yellow weather warning for thunderstorms in place across Cheshire today. The Met Office alert is in force until 10 o'clock tonight. Cheshire West and Chester Council is advising people to take care, with only essential travel recommended while the warning remains in place. People are also being urged to keep up to date with the latest weather information. That's the latest. For more news from our area, click dradio.com.
0: Darren Antrobus. 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The Midday Mystery Year. 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But what's the year? Chester.

instinctively I knew somebody for that Beyonce single, ladies. Kelly Clarkson, Next My Life, Would Suck Without You. Films this year included Gran Torino with Clint Eastwood, Tropic Thunder, Taken, I was at the cinemas, Iron Man, Wall-E, and also The Dark Knight as well, the Batman film. But what's the year? Yes.

0: Kelly Clarkson, My Life Was Simple Without You. The year was 2008 we were in today. Cardigans and Stereophonics and Pixie, lots of new song on the way.
1: 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Is the sound of saying, I got you, mate? Is the sound of mates enjoying even more of this? Is the sound of mates getting home instead of here? Click your seatbelt, because you're twice as likely to be killed or seriously injured if you don't think.
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That was Pixie Lott, Dance Like There's No One Watching, DJ Jazzy Jeff and the Fresh Prince of Bel-Air on the way next with Summertime. The North Wales Expressway is very, very slow in both directions. Also slow at Braidley Road as well, which is in the Wrexham neck of the woods if you're going down that way. Also very slow with all routes in and out of Chester this afternoon. So the roads are picking up early today.

0: Summertime from the Fresh Prince of Bel-Air. We've got the Zootons on the way. We'll do some Cat's Eye and some Fatboy Slim as well before 1 o'clock. If you want to make contact today with the Big Afternoon Show, message me via the app, the website or our socials, or send me a voice note.
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0: part that sort of shines on the TV on the Big Afternoon Show. First hour done, second hour on the way, and in the 1 o'clock hour, we're going to be doing our random pub quiz question for fun today. So that's on the way after the news and sport.
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0: We could get some thundery showers for the rest of the week this week. Temperatures in the low 20s.
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2: Tributes to Dolly Parton are being paid around the world. Landmarks around the US were lit up in pink in her honour, including the Empire State Building. Country music aficionado and fellow Tennessean Baylen Leonard told us her appeal was universal.
3: I don't think there's anybody that I've ever met who has at some point danced along or sang along to 9 to 5 or Jolene or Islands in the Stream or How to Cry to I Will Always Love You. Her music, it superseded country music. It became the soundtrack to our lives.
2: Dolly Parton's final song, which is currently locked inside a box at Dollywood, will be released just before her 100th birthday. Ofgem has raised the energy price cap to a three-year high. Experts are blaming the war with Iran, which has pushed wholesale energy prices higher, as well as hot weather across Europe, increasing gas demand for power to meet air conditioning needs. James Mabey is a policy analyst at National Energy Action. He says people don't have the bandwidth for more rises.
4: Record heat waves have meant lots of households are spending more just to keep their homes cool, rather than having that opportunity to build up a buffer. So now we're seeing many approaching those colder months already in debt.
2: A murder investigation has been launched after two people died in a house fire in Grangetown near Middlesbrough. Four other people have been injured in the incident on Birchington Avenue. Police say they cannot rule out any links to wider organised crime at this time. A man has been arrested and charged in connection with the attempted murder of two police officers in Scotland. Police Scotland say the officers were carrying out inquiries at a property in South Lanarkshire on Saturday when a van was deliberately driven at them. And in other news, a fragment of rediscovered ancient Egyptian history dating back 3,500 years is set for auction. The artefact is expected to sell for thousands of pounds as it goes on sale on September 9th.
5: In local news, the Met Office yellow weather warning for thunderstorms remains in place for West Cheshire until later today. It's in place until 10 p.m. with forecasters warning of a small chance of flooding, damage to property and disruption to public transport. There could also be a chance of some short-term power outages. Next month, a new dig at the site of the first confirmed Roman villa discovered in North Wales will aim to answer key questions about the area's ancient past. The University of Chester's teamed up with Dig Ventures for the archaeological dig in Rosset near Wrexham. It follows investigations into the area by Archaeological Survey West and the university. And Chester's Watergate car park will be closed tomorrow to allow for maintenance work to be carried out. Cheshire West and Chester Council are advising drivers that the closest alternative parking is located at Trinity Street, Newmarket and Little Rudy car parks. That's the latest. For more news from our area, click dradio.com.
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6: Celtic have thrown away a four-goal lead in Austria as they missed out on the Champions League for the second year running. The Scottish champions started off 4-0 up on aggregate against LASK with a 21st-minute deflected strike, but went on to endure one of their all-time European lows with a 5-1 defeat. In the League Cup, Premier League trio Coventry, Hull and Brentford all progress into the next round. Leeds produced a second win at Notts Forest in 3 days. Hull, Norwich City, Barnsley and Lincoln City are amongst other teams that will all take on the third round. In transfer news, Man United have signed Brighton midfielder Carlos Baleba. It's a 5-year deal worth £70 million. And in the cricket, England captain Joe Root says he's not happy with the latest drinking drama to engulf his side.
7: If I'm being brutally honest, I'm really hacked off. I'm really disappointed that after last week's performance, we're sat here and we're talking about something nothing.
6: Pace bowler Brydon Carse was removed from the squad for this week's second test against Pakistan.
1: Chester's D Radio Sport with Liverpool FC. 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

OMD Alone Again before that, Mal Smith, Hold Me in the Dark Jungle next and Someday Somewhere on the Big Afternoon Show. This is a great random Pookers question. 82% of teens don't ring the doorbell anymore. What do they do instead? 82% of teens don't knock on the door or ring the doorbell anymore, but what do they do instead?

0: Jungle Someday Somewhere, Shed 7 on the way. Soon we'll do Mabel and some George Michael in a bit.
1: 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So when you're driving around a HGV, don't linger around them, because they may not notice you're there. 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

0: Sarah Jepsen, Don't Leave Me on the Dance Floor, the brand new single from that lady. It's been a while since she's been in the charts. The last time we heard of Carly Rae Jepsen was Call Me Maybe, from quite a few years ago. Clean Bandit, Anne-Marie on the way. We'll do new James Blunt in a bit as well.
1: There are two types of drive you can have on the motorway. One that feels like this.
2: Or one that feels...
1: like this. The difference is just a few little changes. Like giving more space to the car in front or not hogging the middle lane. Because being a little more considerate on the road actually reduces congestion and collisions, which transforms everyone's journey. So we all feel a little less and a lot more National Highways.
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0: The Killers and Human got an 80s rewind next, and the news at 2, then after 2 o'clock. Clue number 1 from Movie Challenge.
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0: 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It's almost 2 o'clock. 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
1: We've got sunshine and showers today. Some of the showers could be thundery in nature. Temperatures in the low 20s.
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2: 12 UK citizens are among 384 travellers missing after a flash flood in Nepal. Hundreds of people were reported missing after an avalanche of ice and rocks triggered massive flash floods. Next, tributes to Dolly Parton are being paid after she died aged 80 following a brief battle with cancer. The Prime Minister, Andy Burnham, says she leaves behind a legacy of great music that people will cherish forever. Country music aficionado and fellow Tennessean Baylon Leonard is the creative director of the Long Road Festival, which is on in Leicestershire at the weekend.
3: It's going to turn into quite a celebration of Dolly Parton. There are tens of thousands of country music fans all gathering together. There are close to 100 artists coming over, a lot of them from Nashville who worked with Dolly Parton and knew her personally, and I'm sure will be paying tribute in their own ways. Weekend-long celebration of Dolly Parton.
2: Next, the regulator Ofgem has raised the energy price cap to a three-year high this morning. Forecasters say we will see bills rise by another 4% in the latest hike this year. James Mabey is from the National Energy Action.
4: Ultimately, the government really needs to bring down bills and strengthen the targeted energy bill support through a more generous tiered warm home discount that's better able to meet sort of need at the moment.
2: A former chief constable and three other officers are being investigated by a watchdog over the Maccabi Tel Aviv supporter ban row. Maccabi supporters were barred from travelling to a Europa League game against Aston Villa at Villa Park in November following safety concerns based on an inaccurate report prepared by West Midlands Police. A murder investigation has been launched after two people died in a house fire. Four other people have been injured in the incident in Grangetown near Middlesbrough. Police say they cannot rule out any links to wider organised crime at this time. And the shingles vaccine, currently used by the NHS, may slash the risk of heart disease, heart failure and stroke. It could prevent tens of thousands of deaths.
5: In local news, a thunderstorm warning remains in place across West Cheshire, running until 10 o'clock tonight. The Met Office have issued the yellow alert, with forecasters warning of some short-term power outages, a small chance of flooding, damage to property and disruption to public transport. A new dig at the site of the first confirmed Roman villa discovered in North Wales will aim to answer key questions about the area's ancient past. The University of Chester's teamed up with Dig Ventures for the archaeological dig in Rosset near Wrexham, following a successful crowdfunding campaign. The excavation comes after investigations into the area by the university and Archaeological Survey West. And Cheshire West and Chester Councils confirmed that Watergate car park in Chester will be closed tomorrow for maintenance. Drivers are being advised that the closest alternative parking is located at Newmarket, Trinity Street and Little Woody car parks. That's the latest. For more news from our area, click dradio.com.

0: That is brand new from Sienna Sparrow. It's called Great Expectation. Got Awful Dodger. And we'll do some from the 1980s soon from Aztec Camera in a bit.
1: Animals can't speak to drivers. But if they could, they would be asking us, telling us by the sounds of it, to put our litter and fruit waste in the bin. Because roadside litter kills an estimated 3 million animals every year. 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

0: brand new from Covetzel and Ella Langley. It's called Jaded. We've got some mojo on the way and some rock meets rap from the 1980s with Run DMC and Aerosmith soon.
1: 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Is the sound of saying, I got you, mate? Is the sound of mates enjoying even more of this? Is the sound of mates getting home instead of here? 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

0: Bruno Mars, I Just Might, got an 80s rewind on the way for you next from the film Footloose. Then we'll do the news at 3. Then after 3 o'clock, we'll do our Stuck in Reverse and our Song of the Week as well.
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1: Sunshine and showers today. Some of those showers could be quite heavy and thundery as well. We do have a weather warning in place for our neck of the woods for thundery showers. We could have a flash of lightning and a rumble of thunder this afternoon.
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2: 12 UK citizens are among 384 travellers missing after a flash flood in Nepal. Hundreds of people were reported missing after an avalanche of ice and rock triggered massive flash floods. Reports suggest a 13-year-old girl is amongst those missing. Next, tributes are being paid to Dolly Parton, who has died aged 80 following a brief battle with cancer. The biggest names in music, including Sir Paul McCartney and Beyoncé, have all detailed her impact and her legacy as both a musician and a humanitarian. Landmarks around the US were lit up in pink in her honour. Country music aficionado and fellow Tennessean Baylon Leonard told us she was inspiring.
3: She encouraged everyone else to be themselves. One of her, she has so many quotes, but one of them said, find out who you are and do it on purpose. And I think that's something that we could all learn from.
2: The Prime Minister, Andy Burnham, says he recognises rising energy bills are difficult for people. It's after Ofgem raised its price cap by 4% to a three-year high. James Mabey is from the National Energy Action. He says there needs to be short-term support for people struggling.
4: People just have no respite. They're already cutting back their usage sort of to the bone. It's just going to make that hardship even more severe.
2: A murder investigation has been launched after two people died in a house fire in Grangetown near Middlesbrough. Four other people have been injured in the incident on Birchington Avenue. Police say they cannot rule out any links to wider organised crime at this time. A former chief constable and three other officers are being investigated by a watchdog. It's over the Maccabi Tel Aviv supporter ban row. Maccabi supporters were barred from travelling to a Europa League game against Aston Villa at Villa Park in November following safety concerns based on an inaccurate report prepared by West Midlands Police. And Andy Burnham has urged UK business to follow the example of Sainsbury's. It's after the retailer announced 10,000 work experience opportunities for young people to tackle youth unemployment.
5: In local news, the Met Office yellow weather warning for thunderstorms remains in place for West Cheshire until later today. It's in place until 10 p.m. with forecasters warning of a small chance of flooding, damage to property and disruption to public transport. There could also be a chance of some short-term power outages. Next month, a new dig at the site of the first confirmed Roman villa discovered in North Wales will aim to answer key questions about the area's ancient past. The University of Chester's teamed up with Dig Ventures for the archaeological dig in Rosset near Wrexham. It follows investigations into the area by Archaeological Survey West and the university. And Chester's Watergate car park will be closed tomorrow to allow for maintenance work to be carried out. Cheshire West and Chester Council are advising drivers that the closest alternative parking is located at Trinity Street, Newmarket and Little Rudy car parks. That's the latest. For more news from our area, click dradio.com.

0: The Samba and Home Wrecker on the Big Afternoon Show as we get you through Wednesday afternoon, middle of the week. The school holidays nearly over. Back to school next week. Very exciting. Exciting times if you're going up to high school as well, by the way. You're going to love it. Right, Baby D on the way. And we'll do some Starship. We built this city.
1: Come in, get one ready.
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0: Alex Warren and Fever Dream, National Dog Day today. Keep those pictures of your poochies appearing on our social media pages. We've got some EMF on the way next. And our Song of the Week from Olivia Rodrigo is Stupid Song. We'll do that in a bit.
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0: Ariana Grande, Hate That I Made You Love Me on the Big Afternoon Show as we get you through middle of the week, Wednesday, down on slope to the weekend, the last few days of the school holidays. There are parents and grandparents all up and down the country counting the days. We've loved having them at home, haven't we? But we just want our routine back. That's all we need. That's just our quiet middle of the day when the little ones are at school. Right, got some Madonna on the way next, and then we'll do the news and sport at four.
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1: Sunshine and thundery showers for your Wednesday afternoon. Temperatures in the low 20s.
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2: Hundreds of people, including UK citizens, are reported missing after an avalanche triggered massive flash floods in Nepal. At least 22 people have died after the Bhotakoshi River flooded around 9 a.m. this morning, destroying several villages. Reports suggest a 13-year-old girl is amongst those missing. The Duke and Duchess of Sussex have reportedly returned to the UK with their children. Harry, Meghan, Prince Archie and Princess Lilibet allegedly flew into the country on a private plane from California shortly before midday. The family announced last week they would be settling in the UK for an extended period of time. Meta has agreed to pay $17 billion and add child safety measures to its Facebook and Instagram platforms. It's after a landmark trial over teen social media addiction and settle claims filed by 47 states. California, Colorado, Kentucky and New Jersey were among 29 states that sued the tech giant in 2023. Tributes to Dolly Parton are being paid around the world. Landmarks across the US were lit up pink in her honour, including the Empire State Building. Country music aficionado Baylen Leonard told us her appeal was universal.
3: I don't think there's anybody that I've ever met who hasn't danced along or sang along to 9 to 5 or Jolene or Islands in the Stream or How to Cry to I Will Always Love You. Her music, it superseded country music. It became the soundtrack to our lives.
2: The Prime Minister says rising energy bills are difficult for people after the price cap was raised. Regulator Ofgem's cap is now at a three-year high. James Mabey is a policy analyst at National Energy Action.
4: Record heat waves have meant lots of households are spending more just to keep their homes cool, whether that's sort of fans or the like, rather than having that opportunity to build up a buffer.
2: And Blind Date is coming back to our tellies, this time with reality star Maura Higgins hosting.
5: In local news, a thunderstorm warning remains in place across West Cheshire running until 10 o'clock tonight. The Met Office have issued the yellow alert, with forecasters warning of some short-term power outages, a small chance of flooding, damage to property and disruption to public transport. A new dig at the site of the first confirmed Roman villa discovered in North Wales will aim to answer key questions about the area's ancient past. The University of Chester's teamed up with Dig Ventures for the archaeological dig in Rossett near Wrexham, following a successful crowdfunding campaign. The excavation comes after investigations into the area by the university and Archaeological Survey West. And Cheshire West and Chester Councils confirmed that Watergate car park in Chester will be closed tomorrow for maintenance. Drivers are being advised that the closest alternative parking is located at Newmarket, Trinity Street and Little Woody car parks. That's the latest. For more news from our area, click dradio.com.
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6: Manchester City have completed the £85.6 million signing of midfielder Ayoub Boadi. The 18-year-old Morocco international has signed a five-year contract at the Etihad Stadium. Manchester City posted his reaction to the move.
7: I'm really, really happy. Really proud to be here. One of the greatest clubs in the world. And I hope everything's going to be right in the future.
6: There's more League Cup second round action tonight. League One Bradford take on Championship side Burnley at home. Newcastle host West Bromwich Albion. And Tottenham Hotspur take on Charlton Athletic. The late game sees Preston North End host Everton at home. Bruno Fernandes says he's determined to make it right against Ipswich and belatedly begin Manchester United's push to better last season's third place finish. Michael Carrick's Red Devils lost 2-0 against Hull in their season opener. And Josh Tong says straight talking England captain Joe Root has left his players in no doubt about the standards of behaviour he expects as they look to shore up their image.
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0: bringing you country pop for you. Stella Lefty and Boston before that, Genesis, with a little help in the music video from Spitting Image in the 80s, Land of Confusion. Quick look at the roads for you next. We'll do some Whitney Houston in a bit as well, plus clue number one to our mystery voice.
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0: Route in and out of the city are pretty busy. It is busy as well if you're going up towards Ellesmere Port, Cheshire Oaks, that neck of the woods, the Coliseum, Leisure Park, Mould Road, Buckley, Fringe Street, busy. Halton, Wrexham Way, A5. Halton roundabout. There's an obstruction on the road there if you go in that way. Also busy past Sealing Road Industrial Estate and also past the racecourse as well. All routes in and out of the city, slow but moving.
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0: Dancing in the Moonlight. Don't forget, at the Racecourse this coming Saturday, it's going to be happening. It's the Rum and Reggae Festival featuring Aswad, General Levy, Exodus, amongst other artists as well. It's going to be fantastic. Rum punch, Caribbean food. It's family friendly and it's got Caribbean beer as well. It's going to be a really good event anyway. And our front guy, Gary, yes, new boy Gary, is going to be on stage early evening time, bringing on some of the acts and having a little bit of a chat with you, having a bit of fun with you on the main stage. Rum and Reggae Festival, this coming Saturday at Chester Racecourse. If you've not got your tickets yet, you can get them via our website right now.
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0: We are very busy in the usual places around Chester, Chester Racecourse and the Countess, and past the Northgate Shopping Centre, the bus station there, on the Ring Road as well, around the city, pretty stop-start. Safe to be brought in if you're about Tarvey Road, Vicar's Cross Interchange, you're busy through there as well. Now, if you're going up towards the Overly Roundabout, busy there from Grosvenor Bridge past the racecourse. Post that's roundabout started to build there as well. North Wales Expressway, busy in both directions there also.
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2: Yeah, we've got sunshine and showers today. Thundery showers could happen anywhere at any time. Temperatures around 20.
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3: A 13-year-old girl is reportedly among UK tourists who are feared missing after flash floods in Nepal. At least 22 people have died after the Bhotakoshi River flooded around 9 a.m. this morning, destroying several villages. Hundreds of people, including tourists from India, the US and Malaysia, are also reported missing. It's reported that the Duke and Duchess of Sussex have returned to the UK. Alongside their children, Prince Archie and Princess Lilibet, Harry and Meghan allegedly flew into Birmingham Airport this afternoon. The family is said to be settling in the UK for an extended period of time. West Midlands Fire Service say two fires that destroyed 19 homes in Stourbridge were started accidentally. They say it began in fields where agricultural machinery was being used near Racecourse Lane on the 13th of August. A second fire began shortly afterwards. Tributes to Dolly Parton are being paid after she died aged 80 following a brief battle with cancer. Celine Dion says, "Dolly, you were pure light with a kind heart and a generous spirit." Baylen Leonard is creative director of country festival The Long Road.
4: Actually, I think it's going to turn into quite a celebration of Dolly Parton. There are tens of thousands of country music fans all gathering together. There are close to 100 artists coming over, a lot of them from Nashville, who worked with Dolly Parton and knew her personally, and I'm sure will be paying tribute in their own way.
3: The Prime Minister says he recognises rising energy bills are difficult for people. It's after Ofgem raised its price cap by 4%. James Mabey is from National Energy Action.
5: Ultimately, the government, it really needs to act to bring down bills and strengthen the targeted energy bill support. So through a more generous tiered warm home discount that's better able to meet sort of need at the moment.
3: And YouTube group The Sidemen have developed a new reality show for Netflix. It's called Outside, a spin-off of their series Inside.
6: In local news, the Met Office yellow weather warning for thunderstorms remains in place for West Cheshire until later today. It's in place until 10 p.m. with forecasters warning of a small chance of flooding, damage to property and disruption to public transport. There could also be a chance of some short-term power outages. Next month, a new dig at the site of the first confirmed Roman villa discovered in North Wales will aim to answer key questions about the area's ancient past. The University of Chester's teamed up with Dig Ventures for the archaeological dig in Rosset near Wrexham. It follows investigations into the area by Archaeological Survey West and the university. And Chester's Watergate car park will be closed tomorrow to allow for maintenance work to be carried out. Cheshire West and Chester Council are advising drivers that the closest alternative parking is located at Trinity Street, Newmarket and Little Rudy car parks. That's the latest. For more news from our area, click dradio.com.
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7: Manchester City have completed the £85.6 million signing of midfielder Ayew Boadi. The 18-year-old Morocco international has signed a 5-year contract at the Etihad Stadium. Manchester City posted his reaction to the move.
8: I'm really, really happy. Really proud to be here. One of the greatest clubs in the world. And I hope everything's going to be right in the future.
7: There's more League Cup second round action tonight. League One Bradford take on Championship side Burnley at home. Newcastle host West Bromwich Albion. And Tottenham Hotspur take on Charlton Athletic. The late game sees Preston North End host Everton at home. Bruno Fernandes says he's determined to make it right against Ipswich and belatedly begin Manchester United's push to better last season's third place finish. Michael Carrick's Red Devils lost 2-0 against Hull in their season opener. And Josh Tongue says straight-talking England captain Joe Root has left his players in no doubt about the standards of behaviour he expects as they look to shore up their image.
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0: of Blossoms and Meet Me in Love. Before that, Tina Turner with the best as we get into the 5 o'clock hour on your Wednesday afternoon.
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0: Wrexham bypass northbound, post house roundabout and all approaches, very slow there. Very slow as well through Mall Road, Buckley, Frincher. This is particularly eastbound. Drum Corner, Gladstone Way, westbound Queens, Ferry and Flintshire, very slow there. Also, North Wales Expressway, very slow. Routes in and out of the city are slow, but they're moving.
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0: We're singing Wonderwall. 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It is a week this weekend, so it's the 4th, 5th and 6th of September. The weather's always normally pretty good for it. I don't think I've ever been there when it's rained. And it's really good fun. 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
0: Chester City Centre, all routes in and out, looking busy, but they're moving okay. You're fairly busy as well if you're going down towards the Countess and Chester Zoo area. A41, Whitchurch Road, Sainsbury's brought in, it's roundabout, it's slow there. Slow up towards Ellesmere Port, Cheshire Oaks. Motorway network around Cheshire West is slow but moving.
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0: That is Nick Kirk's show. Wouldn't it be good? We are edging ever closer to Friday, and Friday means the Friday Night Football show will be here from 6. On the way next, though, we'll do a rewind from the 1980s, then we'll do the news at 6, then we'll get into the happy hour.
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0: radio show Wouldn't Be Good on Chester's D Radio, finishing off our Wednesday afternoon. Yeah, middle of the week, done and dusted. The bank holiday weekend is within touching distance. That is Nick Kershaw, Wouldn't It Be Good, where he plays an alien in the music video, witnessing what humans do to each other. Yeah, wouldn't it be good to be in your shoes? Brilliant music video to that. Right, let's do some news at 6 o'clock, and then we'll do the happy hour, because the work day is done.
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0: We've got sunshine and showers and temperatures in the low 20s. Some of the showers could be thundery.
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2: Actor Tim Curry has died at the age of 80. He's best known for his role as Dr. Frankenfurter in the Rocky Horror Picture Show. His longtime manager and friend, Marcia Hurwitz, says he died at his home in Los Angeles. Hundreds of people, including UK citizens, are reported missing after an avalanche triggered massive flash floods in Nepal. At least 22 people have died after the Botei Koshi River flooded around 9 a.m. this morning, destroying several villages. Reports suggest a 13-year-old girl is amongst those missing. Police have launched a murder investigation after two people died in a house fire in Middlesbrough this morning. It happened in Grangetown. Four other people who were in the property were injured. The blaze was just 2 miles away from a wrong-way crash on the A66 on Sunday, where seven people died. Unique and irreplaceable country star Dolly Parton is being remembered after her death aged 80. The biggest names in music, including Sir Paul McCartney and Beyoncé, have all spoke on Dolly's impact and her legacy as both a musician and a humanitarian. Carrie Ann Rendell is a Dolly tribute performer.
3: It's like a big sister that's gone. You know, when you're little, you aspire to be your big sister or your big cousin or your mother. And then all of a sudden, it's... Then she's gone. She's passed.
2: Some baby food pouches are just like fruit smoothies. That's the warning from experts after they looked at a range of UK supermarket products. They say the pouches can be mismarketed for the wrong age group. Dr. Ada Garcia is from the University of Glasgow.
4: If the food is classified as food, but it's actually resembling more of a drink, or it's very thin liquids, then that's not a food.
2: And Rupert Grint is set to reprise his role as Ron Weasley on Broadway. He'll join the production of Harry Potter and the Cursed Child.
5: In local news, a thunderstorm warning remains in place across West Cheshire, running until 10 o'clock tonight. The Met Office have issued the yellow alert, with forecasters warning of some short-term power outages, a small chance of flooding, damage to property and disruption to public transport. A new dig at the site of the first confirmed Roman villa discovered in North Wales will aim to answer key questions about the area's ancient past. The University of Chester's teamed up with Dig Ventures for the archaeological dig in Rossett near Wrexham, following a successful crowdfunding campaign. The excavation comes after investigations into the area by the university and Archaeological Survey West. And Cheshire West and Chester Councils confirmed that Watergate car park in Chester will be closed tomorrow for maintenance. Drivers are being advised that the closest alternative parking is located at Newmarket, Trinity Street and Little Woody car parks. That's the latest. For more news from our area, click dradio.com.

beautiful South, you keep it all in on the Big Afternoon Show. We've got reports of some thunderstorms officially around our neck of the woods, so go easy on the roads. We'll have an update on the roads after this.

0: with Cat's Eye, and then we'll before that beautiful selfie, keep it all in into the happy hour. Yeah, we are after 6 o'clock now, so the workday is done. I've got some corner shop and Girls Aloud on the way soon.
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0: Still a bit busy in some of the tourist areas around Chester, Cheshire West, so past the Chester Zoo and North Wales Expressway and Coliseum Way in Cheshire Oaks, Ellesmere Portway. That's very, very slow around there. Routing in and out of the city. Starting to ease, touching down the ring road. Still a little bit busy, though.
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0: 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Bank holiday weekend just around the corner. What are your plans for the next few days? Are you going somewhere nice?
1: 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National Highways. And what's that? 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

0: It's tune from Conor A. Jepsen. It's called Don't Leave Me on the Dance Floor. Def Leppard on the way soon, and then we'll do the news at 7. That is it from me for today. Gav's back on the Brekkie Show tomorrow morning on Dee Breakfast, and I'm back tomorrow afternoon from midday. I'll see you then.
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1: There are two types of drive you can have on the motorway. One that feels like this.
2: Oh, one that feels
1: like this. The difference is just a few little changes, like giving more space to the car in front or not hogging the middle lane. 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So we all feel a little less and a lot more National Highways.
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1: 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One that feels like this.
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1: 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So we all feel a little less and a lot more National Highways.
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